Bitty bitty bitch, as a numerologist, got your number where I live. I'ma get you out of pocket like a quarterback blitz. That's an everyday faucet, make it wet, make a rinse. Skeletons in your closet, but your past don't exist. Got a pad on your list, got a pad on your lock. Calabasas ain't the move, that's where everybody live. Plus the mountain is hot, you forgot what you got.

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Lost sight, the lights are off, the darkest nights. Tread along the train track lines, write and scribe. Break that pencil, stencil shades, shapes and bodies. When love is lost, we crave somebody. 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What if love is

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But I tell you, I know one guy that escaped one night, and the next day he was dead. I guess he did escape. That's about the only way out of that place.

That evening, as the boy was climbing into bed, a sadness came over him. His mother studied his face as she pulled the blankets up under his chin. She went to his record player, pressed the button, and the light came on. The turntable began to spin.